0: foot.
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0: Signal 8, 228 East Pine Street. Caller Eric Gardner here with girlfriend Tiffany. They are attempting to regain possession of her firearms that she left with previous roommates.
1: Clear. Will they not give it back to her, or what's going on?
0: That's correct. They will not return them to her, even though they are her possessions. I asked caller if all the firearms were there. He said they're split between two different locations.
1: Here.
2: Battery 3.
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1: Yes.
0: Just information, Wabash County is getting in contact with that suspect in reference to that flash drive we were speaking of earlier. They're going to go pick that up now.

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1: Fetch.
0: 0700-34-3924.
2: Central from Ruddle Hill, heading towards Whitehaven Medical. The 45-year-old male, number 9, is oriented, they're taking care of in the hospital.

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1: I'm clear. I'm going to be adding some notes into the call.
0: I'm clear.

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0: 感じ。
1: 21, utility 26, the closing observable. That is clear, just 1043. You take division back, there's going to be 5 police plus 1 division at the time.

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1: Medic 4.
0: Michelle is departing River Oaks en route to Mission Behavioral Health in Huntingburg, Indiana. Beginning mileage is 2979.0.

0: just information, female is not still at this specific location. They were walking in the area. And the original note says truck. It was actually a Fusion.
1: Somebody bark for the female.
0: And her 2-year-old and threw some things at him and then decided they wanted him back, stopped the car, ran back and got him, and then continued on.
1: Clear. They actually already stopped and told me what they had done. But I'll give her a TX here momentarily.
0: It's a weird full moon.

dispatch, 124. 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Got a bunch of fire alarm going off, showing zone 1 and 2 door.

0: dispatch 8521. To the 111 Kenneth Court address to return the property.
1: Go ahead.
2: 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I think it's 10 points. 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

0: 254.
1: Return trip, 423 South Jackson Street. Residents are now calling in because the roommate, a kick-out prior to your last arrival, has left a canine on scene that's tearing up the shed. They'd like to talk to an officer about it.

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1: Go ahead.
0: Respond 619 North Hart. We have an adult male suicidal ideations and attempts. I'm on TX with the spouse at this time. She's advised there's handguns in the residence, handgun and a long gun. She does not know if he is in possession of those, but he has tried to hang himself earlier today.
1: Word up. If you can, try and get his TX number.
0: Six, where was
2: that at?
0: One second. 619 North Park.
2: Wait, let me know.

0: the alarm company didn't have a whole lot to go on. It was just going general motion alarms. Didn't have a specific zone or anything. They were never given any key holder information. I just kind of going off is what they said.
1: Yeah, well, it's just all open area, but I'm checking it out. I'll let you know.
0: Careful.
2: Okay, 14-6, just let me know if K-9 can be useful.
3: Clear.
4: Twenty-one driving.

0: 3, Princeton Fire, Med 3, Princeton Fire, stage in the area, 619 North Hart, 619 North Hart. Have a male subject, ideations and attempts throughout the day. Law enforcement has made scene, stage at this time, so we can advise further. Case 373-2024.
1: Clear, you've made contact, 21.
2: 6, he walked outside while we were out here. We're 10-2 right now.
3: We're just pushing it from 10-A. I'll continue that way, but different vibe.
4: Okay.

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1: Go ahead.
0: Could you have medics signaling here? We don't have any need for the fire department, but if you need to page them, you can disregard them. Medics only. He's willing to go and wait, go.
1: I'm clear. They've been paged. I'll let them know it's clear for them.
0: Hi, Jim. Clear, thank you.
2: We're in a five jet that said there's going to be in a patrol car south of the intersection of Division and 500 West on Southwest.

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1: Down with the Delano rest area. Got a call involving the blackmail subject, possibly in a white shirt, and he hasn't taken it off again. Caller advised that he is walking back and forth between the rest area and across the bridge to the swimming hole over there. He's asked the people for all kinds of stuff and had advised several people that he broke out of the rehab facility in Cleveland and that he was kind of acting erratically. The gentleman thought he was suspicious. He also advised that a juvenile male down there advised the caller that he thought he may have stolen the wallet out of his car. They're not sure if that subject has called about the wallet. They want to see if they're down there to check on it.
2: Simple. 1-24-20. White drive. Thank you.

Still alarm, Long Creek Fire Dole response with engine 7. 4755 East Evergreen Court, 4755 East Evergreen in room 4. Injuries. 4755 East Evergreen, engine 7, Long Creek Fire, timeout 2033.

0: County units had a request for welfare check in Fort Branch.
1: I'm gonna copy 2035.
2: Yeah, but you don't pack up.
3: 14-6, if you guys don't need me, I'll take that welfare check in Fort Branch.
4: I'm gonna go
3: out.
5: Claire, yeah, we're confused.
3: It's a 16.
0: Claire 6, show your respondent 300 East Sinclair Street in Fort Branch. It's called in by Brentwood Springs, reference a male subject with reported ideations. He didn't show up as promised.
3: Possible suicidal subject?
0: That's what the Brentwood Springs caseworker said, that the male had made comments earlier in the day and was supposed to report to Brentwood Springs and did not.
3: Later. 16 and 19, when I had this with me. You want to head this way with me, 16 or 19. It's going to be a welfare check in Fort Branch. Possibly a suicidal subject.
5: It's just for count tonight from the call on Princeton. I'll be in our Fort Branch.
6: Yes, and probably.
5: Continue your paperwork.
6: Clear. 6, are you 10-2 with that?
3: Affirmative.
7: I'm 97. Did they say he was at the rest area or down by the creek?
8: That caller advised him he left about 10 minutes. Caller's left about 10 minutes ago. He's not sure if he's going to be at the rest area still or if he's made his way back down to the creek.
7: 10-4. I'm checking out the rest area right now.
8: Sample.

0: 1221.
1: Good.
0: She's not able to locate the handgun, if you could inquire about that.

0: the box in a box that they're saying?
1: The only thing I copied was in a box, the rest of it was broken.
0: You said he has one handgun and it's in a box?
1: Yeah.

0: dispatch medic 4.
1: Medic 4.
0: He says arriving at Behavioral Health in Huntingburg. Ending mileage is 3018.
1: Clear medic 4.

0: 1, 29 touch. Make a contact at the creek. I'm going to drop the area and see if I can make contact.
1: Careful.
2: Clear.
3: Hill 11, I accidentally covered you, but we also have a couple of people parked at Jack Bishop that don't need to be parked there.
2: I'm clear. If you would put me back on the chief officer earlier, I'll knock that out while en route to the welfare check.
3: We're clear.
2: What's the exact address on East Walnut?
4: Five 10 East Walnut, apartment number 8.

0: 14 go ahead.
1: That address is an apartment complex. Did they give you an apartment number?
0: They did not.

0: First, do you have any idea what he drives?
1: I'm attempting to make contact. We'll do some digging to see if there's any registrations that pop up for him.
0: There's red over mouth, city, younger male. Just pulled out. I was just thinking, clearing around the park street, looked like he was in a wreck or something.
2: I'll see if I can catch it. In the place.
3: Identifiers on the male are going to be 5'9", approximately 150 pounds, brown and brown. I do not have a build with that at this time.
2: Two guys on the church street. Six.
0: Negative. He pulled westbound on the park as I was turning on St. Clair.
2: Okay, clear. I didn't see it when I came through. Let's turn back into town or something.
0: Yeah, he looked to be about 19, 20 years old. Left in a hurry.
2: Clear.

0: Roll 21.
1: Go ahead.
0: She found the box and tore the room and closet apart. There is no 1032. So it's MIA.

0: Dispatch 14. I'm still out at the Sinclair address. I just cleared myself, so when I run all these plates, it's not going to attach them all to the call.
1: Clear 14.
2: 14, I went west on 168. We'll try to catch up to the threat vehicle.
1: I tried to call that number three times.

0: I've got a vehicle that comes back to a Kevin Shelton here. I'd say he's still here. Apartment 2.
1: There, I'll turn around.
2: Kevin was listed as a family member on first 2.

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0: fingertip bottom where I think two is. I know there's a group of people there. What's the first name again, dispatch?
1: First name, Tanner.

0: Dispatch 11, East 10-2, we're going to be en route to Jack Bishop now.
1: I'm clear. This 1043 on this. It was reported by a board member. It was stated they just needed to be moved along due to liability reasons.
0: No, I'm clear. I'm familiar with the member. We did extra patrols for him on the en route.
1: I'm clear.
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0: Hey, come on, Roger. Where you at?
1: The furthest east door? Up the stairs on the right. Well, I guess on the left, if you come up the stairs.

0: Dispatch 11, I got 210-27s in ready.
1: Yeah.
0: Indiana.
1: Yeah.
0: Driver 9371663302. Indian ID card 9371663272.
2: Northwest Lawn Avenue, 2990 Northwest Lawn Avenue. This is in reference to a 91-year-old female, conscious breathing. It is her mother-in-law who has fallen a few times today. Undetermined level call.

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We're clear on Huntingburg, inbound route to county.

0: This is 6. 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
1: Clear. I'll work on it. Every time I try to call him back, it gives me a busy tone, so I'll get it for you.

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1: I always do it in a good world.

0: This 1043, the initial ping on this phone is showing our individual out near Ruston Hall at USI.
1: Clear. You make contact Vanford County or USI Public Safety. See what they can do about it.

0: if any of the units in Vandenberg need to speak with somebody about the threat that we're made, if they can give me a call, I'll let them know.
1: I was also in the call notes, and if you couldn't give him a TRXP or something, let him know one way or the other.

said 14. According to a live 360 ping from subject's mother, being at O'Bannon Hall at USI. That was just as of a couple seconds ago.

10, Butler County Rescue Squad, 4331 Caneyville Road. We have a dump truck broke down in the middle of the road. 161's requesting some traffic control.

0: City Units, dispatch the other half of Walnut. Would like to speak with one of you. He's upset that he was checked on.
1: Send it to 11.
2: Craft 55, Singer 53, 112 North Harmony Street, currently the burn. Craft 55, Singer 53, 112 North Harmony Street, currently the burn. Craft 55, Singer 53, 112 North Harmony Street, currently the burn.

0: floor.
1: He must have fell back asleep.
2: Yeah, we'll just let him sleep this one off.
0: It may take a while.
2: Dispatch 11. You can also show 21-10-8 from Jack Bishop.
0: And 4.

0: Well, is it a white SUV, like Jeep style thing?
1: It is.
0: Been there for like almost a week. We made contact with the owner. I forget what the issue is, but yeah, there's nobody down there.
1: Okay, thanks. Dispatch 55, 12, Lucky 10-8.

0: City units dispatch, apparently apartment number 8, is not sleeping it off. He has threatened to kill a neighbor. Parties are separated. But apartment number 6 at East Walnut, 510 East Walnut, would like contact.
1: Oh, I was in the route.

0: They might be able to call the caller back to let you in.
1: No, I want to call the manager and get this person evicted. I'm sick of dealing with them.
0: Beautiful.
2: It's 1043. Not Otis. This is a different one. His name's Jason.
1: Oh, okay. I'll stand by.
3: Otis is the caller. Jason is the one who threatened him.

0: need to respond and not signal them.
1: Very good, Trapper.
0: You can respond non-emergent.
1: Dispatch Medic 4.

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0: He shows back in county.

0: deck gun. The section area is clear.
1: And lanes an extended amount of time. He thought that was reckless and should be reported, but had no other identifiers. Dispatch is clear.

0: 13.
1: 13? We were from both parties were advised when they come to your car factory, one of them is outside, he's going to jail for CI. Tonight.
0: I'll be back later.

medic to respond, Deaconess Gibson, fourth floor for transfer to Gateway. Medic to Deaconess Gibson on the fourth floor, going to Gateway with a 65-year-old male with sepsis. The BLS non-emergent run, KSP 373, 2152.

0: Okay.
1: Here's on winds and mountain. I'll be behind you for my truck. It's only 5 miles an hour. Possibly going to fall out, but I wish it would make it fall.
0: Okay.

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0: Aids and Vine, Indiana Bridgeplate, 626, Charles Vapor Tom, 626, DVD on a Dodge Caravan.

Broadway, Gopher, ending a trip flight, Tom James, 413, Ocean, Queen North, CK, 413, OQN, that'll be on a truck.

0: 41 southbound, 50 south, Indiana Gumby Coast. Edward Edward Sam, 3B05.
1: Yes,
0: 305 on Silver Sedan.

0: 22. You advised EES 305.
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1: Finland. It'll be Indiana Gabby Chess. Edward Sam, 305.
0: I'm clear. I got enough.

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0: 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Sorry, mileage is 63.3.
1: Okay.

0: 13, are you on 41?
1: I'm in Rouse. I'm by the fairgrounds.
0: So you can practice guard. I'm at South Main Dollar General. I'll head down there.

0: 2211, I'm passing 60 south. You are in the northbound lane, right?
1: I'm in the southbound lane, just south of 50 south.
0: Perfect, I'll be there in 2 minutes.
1: Perfect.

0: 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I thought he said 550 South. I'll disregard.
1: Okay.

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1: 20 Kennedy, Adam William David, 4-4 David, Camille Matthew, and Kennedy.

0: 16. This 1043, I'm dropping my vehicle off for vehicle maintenance. I'll be in the vehicle with 19.
1: I'm clear.
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0: 5511.

0: 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That's what we're on.
1: Okay.

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1: 22, go ahead.
0: They interrupt your facility. 1.03. You're getting mileage 80376.
1: Now I'm clear.

0: the cooperative. Looks like it finally settled on 835, 835.
1: Sorry, but there's no
0: I'm clear. You advise medics only. Medics only, no fire. Physical or 1096?
2: 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Not sure what's going on.
0: I like that idea.
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2: Dispatch 19, myself 16 and Rav as well.
4: 15 ground as well.
0: I'm on TX right now. He is safe at this time. We've got a juvenile female with a head wound. It's 423 South Jackson, unsure of mechanism of injury.

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1: Six, I think we're good. I've got like five other people headed that way.
0: Okay, just advice.
1: I'm clear. I've got mom and a juvenile, and everything is calm other than the crying juvenile, which is what we've been hearing.
2: Due to signal 8, 423 South Jackson Street, in reference of a juvenile with a head wound. 423 South Jackson Street, in Oakland City. East Gibson Fire, you can disregard this time. 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
1: Washington Street, Murrow Forsyth High School. An activated alarm called in by Johnson Controls. Point of activation is same as the Ford Zone 228 fire alarm. No further. 610 West Washington, supervisor alarm from Murrow Fire. 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

0: That's 14, I got it. So.
1: My Deaconess gets in hospital in reference to a transfer. Got a male, 43, going to Jasper. Suicidal ideation, not emergent. Male, 43, going to Jasper from Deaconess Gibson, KSB 373-1119.
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grass 49, engine 41, 87 east, 625 north for vehicle fire. Tanker 43, grass 49, engine 41, 87 east, 625 north for a vehicle fire.

0: it close to the residential.
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0: 3557.
1: This is actually Mother's house. He says I live here. He lives at address in Evansville, Warwick County. He's going to contact DPD. They're going to do the welfare check. 1024 tonight.
0: 3557.

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1: St. Joseph's Cemetery at the end of Ohio Street. I'll be out with a vehicle here trespassing.
0: I got you.
1: 28 Indiana Bridge Plate 914 Edward X-ray Tom.

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fire signal 8235 East State Road 68. 235 East State Road 68. That'd be Posey County LLC. Had a caller walking through the Johnson Township Park, advised heavy smell of what she believed to be anhydrous gas. Stated it seemed to be coming from the 235 location. She's concerned about the amount of spread and the strength of that gas. KSB 373-0033.

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1: Good.
0: Wayne in Mulberry, Indiana, first plate. 464, Edward Ocean Paul, 464, EOP, going to be on a silver Ford SUV.
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0: 11?
1: Yeah,
0: I'm 41, 554. Thank you. 11, your traffic is completely muffled.
1: Southbound, 41, 550 north. Same by for plate, I can't make it out.
0: Copy, 550 north, 41, signal 27, no plate at this time.

0: gonna be a white box truck style. We're just still rolling right now without them with their flashers on.
1: You guys rolling southbound with flashers?
0: Yeah, I think they're finally coming to a stop here south of 550. Alabama plate, Adam, Ocean Henry, Mary, Charles, Young.

0: was thinking 550 South, but I'm not sure.
1: Eleven, can you verify which 550 you're southbound at?

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1: 38.
0: 550 north or 550 south.
1: That's 550 north, southbound on 41.
0: Clear, thank you.
2: Can you give me a wind speed and direction, please?
0: Sorry, sir.
1: 10-3 right now.
2: Yeah, I'm sorry.

0: 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I'm getting 7 miles per hour from the south, southwest.
1: Clear, thank you.

0: Nora, Tom, Ocean, Nora. Middle initial D, David. Last name, Jethro. John, Edward, Tom, Henry, Robert, Ocean, Edward. Date of birth, 12/5/1993, through Alabama.
1: I'm clear. Can you also confirm that plate? I don't know if Alabama's just slow to return or if it's wrong.
0: Try the O Ocean as a zero, and maybe that'll do something.
1: I tried Adam Ocean, Henry, Mary, Charles Young, and I also tried Adam Zero, Henry, Mary, Charles Young, through Alabama.
0: Yeah, that's what I got here. May just not be returning.

0: 13 and 22. If you're in route up here, you can probably disregard. Yeah. Once we get a return on him, I'm cutting him loose.
1: I'm there.

0: Akmiwat.
1: We spoke with the manager. He helped us locate the tanks that were bleeding off for yearly service. We're able to isolate the valves. No more leak. We'll be available.
0: Yeah, I'm good.

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1: Boy, Henry Adam, 11 Victor, the Dollar General in Versailles.

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Treasure Stand computers. Out of Classy, Ballard, Richmond, Quincy, Rock Traffic, completed. He does have a search waiver on file. He is 52.

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1: Right. County's gonna take the Racy subject to Knox County. Another county unit is gonna take the other male. I'm gonna take the female to GSH for signal 42s. 100. 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

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Still alarm row of fire. Response 610 West Washington Street, the row of Forsyth High School. 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Need a fire alarm, zone 228, no further. 610 West Washington, still alarm from row of fire. 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
1: Oh, we're getting them stopped here at Crabtree.
0: Okay, Chris.
1: Flight 479, Edward Mary Victor.

15, gonna be heading 801 East Oak Street, apartment 3, B as in boy. It's gonna be the apartments there across from the Deaconess Clinic in Fort Branch.

or be advised they were going to lay down and saw somebody looking through the window. She was unable to get any clothing descriptions, but believed they had dark hair and headed northbound.

0: 2 buffer.
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1: I'm a 15.
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0: I'll be 1041 out of that county escort.
1: Conflict.

Argenta responded. A service alarm. Still alarm. Argenta, respond to a still alarm at 244 West Prairie Street, 244 West Prairie Street. This is going to be in room F. This is for a 70-year-old female who has fallen and needs help getting up. It's unknown if she needs medical attention. She would also like for you guys to press the life alert button whenever you reach her. Argenta Fire, please respond to 244 West Prairie Street. Your time at 3:20.

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1: Good.
0: King's Mine, 41 Northbound. David Victor George, 689.

Signal 8, 10869 West 925 South, in reference to a male, 78. He has a history of health problems. He's having a hard time breathing, feet swelling. Male, 78, respiratory difficulties, has a history of heart issues and swollen feet. Going to be 10869 West 925 South, KSB 373-432.

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1: Medic 5, just 1043, we're getting a good way.

0: 吗？
1: Just information, to the west of this address on 925, there are work trucks removing some tree limbs and debris in the roadway. Your best bet is to go 850 southeast, down towards 1075 west, and take 1075 west to 925 east, and access their residence from the east.
2: Claire.

0: still does that.
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0: Just info, not sure if you heard it direct. There is work being done on 925 to the west of the residence. You'll want to approach from the east, 850 down to...
1: Clear, come from the east side.
0: Affirm, but you will be going east on 850 south, south on 1075 west, then east on 925 south to the residence. It'll be the first house on the left after the hill.
1: Clear.

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0: 64 in Whitechurch, 23 Illinois. Edward Zebra, 37190. DC, 37190 on a Honda Pilot.
1: Sounds good.

0: stimulus pin. You're going to be responding to an 89-year-old female. Left assist only. We have the information if you need it.
1: Just confirming the address. It's 308 Mill Street.
0: Affirmative, 308 Mill Street.

for Owensville Fire. I need you to signal a 11481 West 925 South in reference to a male 20 experienced symptoms of heat exhaustion, shortness of breath, throwing up, lightheaded, started roughly an hour ago. Male 20 experiencing heat exhaustion at 11481 West 925 South, KSB 373-449.

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And make contact with the patient.

Medic 4, just 1043. 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He's throwing up anything he tries to intake.

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0: Did they advise it's going to be plant 1 or plant 2?

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Dispatch 22. How bad was the vehicle just behind the Vita dialysis on the Sherman Drive? 28's going to be Edward Henry Queen 890, EHQ 890, Indiana Gavitra on a fourth season.

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2: 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West side of the building. Or sorry, northwest side.
0: That's clear.

0: Kevin Zoo, I'm 3411. Good morning, Kevin.
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0: 316 South Hart Street. 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

Pop stop fire, signal 8B, 500 blocks of South 8th Avenue. 500 blocks of South 8th Avenue, reference the smell of ammonia. TSP 373, 649.

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0: 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Pretty clear, 5-1 Centro.
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1937 Veterans Way, just up from Gardner Camp. 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

0: 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Go ahead.
1: Was the caller outside, or were they at a specific address?
0: The caller was at 518 South 8th Avenue, I believe. Stand by.
2: 5 Command 1, we believe this is coming from the old RNC Farm Supply, Posey County LLC, the old RNC Farm Supply there, where we believe the smell's coming from.
1: Inside their home, and then also went over to Posey County.
0: Clear. The correct address is 516, 516. She was outside walking her dog when she smelled it.
1: I'm clear, thank you.

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2: I spoke to the person that called it in. She was outside. There is no ammonia smell in her residence, so headed over to the co-op.
1: City unit, signal 37.
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I need you to signal light back down to Haynes Plastics, 11481 West 925 South. 11481 West 925 South, Haynes Plastics. Been referenced to a male patient suffering from heat exhaustion. 11481 West 925 South, Haynes Plastics. Reference heat exhaustion. ASB 373 at 0700.

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1: Owensville Fire Medical Assist, 11481 West 925 South, Hain Plastics. 11481 West 925 South, Hain Plastics. Been referenced to heat exhaustion. KSB 373-0702.

Morgantown Fire Department, Butler County Rescue Squad, 1937 Barron's Way, have a vehicle accident, no injuries, multiple vehicles, need more traffic control. 1937 Barron's Way.

0: 25 reference my traffic stop. I have two stops. I have one with extreme language barrier. 1028 for that vehicle whenever you're ready.
1: Go ahead.
0: Indiana, Godway Trust, you David, P-Paul, U-Union, 275. So I don't have the traffic stop already started. It's I-69 southbound at the 46.

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1: 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I do have him detained for operating over license.

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0: Is that the Wade subject with the apartments?
1: Yeah, it's from Ruby's brother, Alan. I want him checked on.
0: PTX, the department phone. I'll give him a call back here in just a few minutes.
1: Hey, 851.
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0: Negative. I haven't been there since the 6-9 of 2026. Last time they were there.
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along Mount Sinai. 905 Kurt Drive, 905 Kurt. Going to be for a male subject with assist only, no injuries. 905 Kurt Drive.

attention District 35 units and stations, special attention units I-64. I-64 westbound from the 54-mile marker approximately 20 minutes ago. Two subjects wanted in questioning reference theft from Ulta and Jasper. Wanted for questioning in theft from Ulta and Jasper. Vehicle is described as a gray Ford Explorer, Florida license plate, P. Paul, D. David, C. Charles, F. Frank, 91, PDC, F. 91. Last seen westbound, occupied by two males, approximately 40 years of age, described as one wearing a white shirt, long pants, and a black hat. The other one is wearing shorts and a white hat. Do have names on the subject. If you locate the subjects, contact Jasper Police Department, Authority, Evansville State Police, 1103.

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1: Good.
0: Have a report of a dog in a vehicle at the YMCA in Princeton. Caller advised the vehicle is not running, but windows are cracked. They've observed it in the vehicle for almost an hour.
1: Clear. They advised what vehicle it was.
0: Maroon Chrysler van, with Ohio plates.
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0: Clear.

0: District 35 units and stations. Reference last dispatch, the suspect vehicle did ping at the 33-mile marker westbound. Pinged at the 33-mile marker westbound at 11:07. It is wanted in felony theft due to the dollar amount. Wanted in felony theft, again, a 2016 Ford Explorer, Florida license plate, P. Paul, B. David, C. Charles, F. Frank, 91, PDC, S. 91. Authority State Police, Evansville, 1111. Go ahead, 32.
1: You can keep me on the call. I talked to the lady that called in. Apparently, when I was pulling in, that vehicle was already left. I'm going to head west on Broadway here, see if I can find it.
0: Clear.
1: Well, I'll try to observe the vehicle. Apparently the vehicle was off and not running for about an hour.
2: Clear. 1043, reference that detail. They said you can disregard for now. They went by.
1: Clear. Go ahead.
2: Are you still on that call?
3: 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Doing some follow-up at different residences.
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1: You can show me tonight from that dog call, UTO. I'll be in Central Marathon here, V3 Indiana 294. D. David, SAM, Mary.

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1: Information, I'm getting on 64 from 41 westbound at this point.

0: four money. The record for that ping was in time. He should be past me if he kept westbound. I'll see if I can catch up to him for my son.
1: Clear, 3410, crossed I-69 from the post about the right time, and he said he didn't observe it. It's usually a little bit ahead, though.

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0: from this bitch.
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0: 3331 West Broadway. The owner of the property is requesting someone signal 8 there. There's a dark blue Toyota Corolla parked there, license plate 579FFB. He advised that vehicle should not be there. Been parked there the last few nights. If you want to see about getting a tag.
1: 32 is clear.

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1: Clear.

0: in the 35-4. I was at the 7 at the time of the dispatch. 90 was at 41. We both are stationary now. I don't, it must have turned off on 69, unless you have further info.
1: At this time.
0: You can show both units 10-24-10-8.
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0: We just tagged the vehicle and put a note on there that it's private property. I think he's parking here and catching a ride to the Mount Carmel side. Can you show me tonight?
1: Clear.

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Attention District 35 Unit Sensation, Special Attention Units along US 41, southbound, south of Baseline Road. Observe for a all-white semi, white trailer in white tractor with Phoenix written on the trailer. Ohio registration, T-Tom, U-Union, 8 Adam 3782. Vehicle was speeding and making bad passes, almost hit the RP several times. And not using its signal. Again, that's US 41 southbound from Baseline Road. A all-white semi with Phoenix on the trailer. Authority, Indiana State Police, 7 to 1148 State.

0: dispatch medic 2.
1: Medic 2?
0: We are 10-8 from Jasper, and back to the county.

additional county and state units southbound I-69 from the 30.5, southbound I-69 from the 30.5. Observed for a white Honda Civic, reckless driving, signal 23, passing in the emergency lane, signal 23, southbound I-69 from the 30.5, a white Honda Civic. The vehicle located in Macon County, Gibson County Sheriff's Office at 1058.

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1: Francis K.
0: Hi, this is Notes of the Card. I'll be checking unless there's another update.
1: $35.26K.

0: EMS call, Hickory Point Fire, I'm out at 421. 124 Highland Drive, 124 Highland at Aspen Dental. I have a subject that passed out, was initially not responding, but is awake at this time. 124 Highland Drive, Hickory Point Fire, Medic 421, timeout 1106.
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1: Reverend Sett called at Oasis yesterday and the day before. Andrew Humphreys, subject. Show me how that Oasis reference and no trespass. 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

0: Turkey.
1: The middle subject we dealt with at 316 South Park, 316 South Park, the Humphrey subject, we had him sign a no trespass paper. I just got completely filled out by Oasis. You'll put an arm in that he's been trespassed from Oasis Church.
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1: What?
0: 1402 North 150 West, 1402 North 150 West, refusal to leave, trespassing. Caller advised a male has came to her residence, advising her she need to get her dog some cold water. He's refusing to leave. She's advised subject to leave. He's not leaving.
1: 12, sorry.

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1: False clear.

0: County Industries advising we can cancel. 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She went out to speak to him, and he is leaving with a disregard.
1: 12's clear.
2: Clear.

Pension District 35 units of station, special attention units along US 41, southbound from the I-64 exit, observed for a dark gray semi with a white trailer / logistics written on the side of it. Vehicle is extreme speeds, colored by he was going 75, the semi flew past him. Again, it's going to be US 41, southbound from I-64. Authority, Indiana State Police, Evansville, 1300 State.

City units as such. Signaling the intersection of Copers and Broadway in front of Walmart, reference a 1046 vehicle. She advised she's in a black Cadillac. Her vehicle just died in the roadway.

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They had one of their flatbeds pulling towards Taco Bell and Walmart. He's just sitting over there.

0: attention all Staten County units, special attention units, 41 northbound from I-64. Be on the lookout for a silver Elantra. Silver Elantra driven by an elderly female, colored vice vehicle, it's been all over the roadway. 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

0: Medic 3, Princeton Fire, Signal 8, Casey's in Princeton. 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
1: Okay.
0: Reference a female subject who passed out and hit her head. They advised she did throw up some blood when she came to. KC 373-1302.

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0: They just literally went in oncoming traffic here.
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0: You work in the bank?
1: Just leaving.
0: They literally just went around our lights here, went on the oncoming traffic and cut over oncoming traffic lane here.
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2: 29.
1: Going to be in the Bob Evans parking lot. Handicap plate, 3 Indiana, D David, 628, G George, Q Queen. Repeating, D, 628, GQ.
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1: Princeton.
0: Could you be en route to I-64 eastbound around the 19, reference 4x4s in the roadway?
1: Clear. Come in out there.
2: Good. I'll be doing this inspection about 5-10 minutes. I can get it. I'm at the 12. I'm a lot closer.
1: Clear. Appreciate it.
0: Clear. 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
1: Go ahead.
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0: There's going to be tire debris on southbound lane in 41, just south of 325.
2: On fire, KSB 373 at
0: 1325. Going to VTEC on 41 in the southbound lane.
1: Clear.

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2: Francisco Fire, vehicle fire, 5224 East 50 South, 5224 East 50 South. Have a scooter on fire, 5224 East 50 South. KSB 373 at 1328.
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1: 4 inch and four is going to be around.
0: 4 inch and four.

Medic 2, East Gibson Fire, 434 South Jackson Street in Oakland City, 434 South Jackson Street in Oakland City. 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KSB 373 at 1334.

0: San Francisco Fire, Silver Township, 1191. Yeah, we're coming in on 50 South. We're just crossing the township line. Just requesting an assignment.
1: You can go ahead and disregard.
0: 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Dispatching show 11 into one service.

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0: 12 of a TX, subject want to report vandalism to a residence. He is not on scene at this time.
1: Clear, anything with my computer?

attention all county and state units, southbound US 41 from 800 South, reserved for a small silver Chevy passenger car, license plate T-Tom H. Henry J. John 305, THJ 305, small Chevy passenger car, southbound US 41 from 800 South, reckless driving, almost sideswiping other vehicles, all over the roadway, possible sleepy driver, 1055, southbound US 41 from 800 South, a small Chevy passenger car, THJ 305, KSB 373 at 1345.

County and state units, reference last dispatch on the vehicle, southbound US 41 from 800 south. It's going to be a 2017 Chevy Malibu silver and color sedan. 2017 Chevy Malibu silver and color sedan. THJ 305. Okay, 373 at 1346.

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Nobody's using that.

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District 35 Union Station, Special Attention Units US 41 South, US 41 South from Hard Street. Attempt to locate loose load. RP advised work truck pulling trailer with concrete forms. Saw items falling out of the trailer. Again, southbound US 41 from Hart Street, Evansville 1520.

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2: 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Give you reference to nausea, vomiting, RP states, feeling clammy, racing pulse with gurgling breath sounds. Medic 4, Princeton Fire, signal 8, 521 East State Street for nausea and vomiting, KSP 373-1504.

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0: 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She's there and available now.

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caller is advising this is between a male named Roger and a female named Natasha, that he is trying to take Natasha's items, belongings,

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Medic 5 requesting signal 418 East 10th Street, Mount Carmel for mutual aid. 418 East 10th Street, Mount Carmel, mutual aid. Have an 84-year-old male with possible heat stroke. 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
1: it? Turns to an Ann Durner. And I'm going to lean towards that as the residence. We have several call history incidents there.
0: Clear. Yeah, I'm at the right place. 4641.
1: You're clear, 4641.

0: 6, come arriving. 14, where you at?
1: I'm in the trailer. 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
1: The first trailer that you walked up to.

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Latitude 4 Burns Fire, need you to signal 8, 502 East Strange Street, 502 East Strange Street, to be in reference to a male subject passed out in the front yard, was unconscious, came to, is still in and out of it, KSB 373, 1545. Seven five one.

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2: Parties are separated. Nothing physical occurred today. We'll be tonight.
1: Horker?
2: Female did appear to be very intoxicated on Signal 60.

attention to Dean County and its particular detention units on 41 southbound from 975 south. South from 975. It'll be a white Ford F-350 with a utility package on the back. Caller advises it's a work truck with no working brakes on the back end. Southbound, it's found Make Your Own Case.

0: Central, Mike 5, departing Wabash General, en route back down.
1: Mike 5. City units dispatch. When you guys get a chance, I have a hot subject, wants to speak to one of you guys about the refusal to leave that happened earlier on 316 South Hart Street.
2: What's his number?
1: It's going to be 812-874-2900.

0: 555, sir. Can you send that number one more time, please?
1: Check. Yeah, 812-874-2900.
0: Okay, I called that number and they said it's AN Transport.

0: Sorry about that. Cat ate it. Here's the correct number. 812-615-8660.
1: Perfect.

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0: Marker.
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1: They are not on the call, they are just restocking.
0: Clear. Show medic 2, back around the city.
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0: Marriott 1J3. We have a couple of charges. He had a couple of drinks that I need to take him to the hospital. We couldn't get him to do a PVT.
1: Let me verify with sales staff.
0: He doesn't appear to be intoxicated in the least.
1: We're clear. Stand by. We're going to call you.

0: 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I'm going to give you the first and last name he gave us here, see if you can find anything. Last name, Ida and Nora, P. Tom, R. Robert, Ida and Nora, S. Sam, Ida, C. Charles, first name, Alonzo, A. Adam, L. Lincoln, O. Ocean, and Nora, S. Sam, O. Ocean. First date of birth he gave was 5-2-2002, and then he said 99. So, see what you can find.
1: I'm clear. We'll try that. Also, jail has requested medical clearance.
0: Dispatch 852.
1: Go ahead.
0: I believe I have the correct spelling of that last name. It's going to be Ida Nora, Tom Zebra, Ida Nora.
1: Clear.
0: 751, were you clear?

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0: Sí, favor.
1: Okay.
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1: Go ahead.
0: Have one of you simulate Hudson Road North, old US Highway 41. It's going to be in reference to a car off the ditch.
1: Or do we know if the vehicle's still occupied?
0: I believe so. Let me call back. It just came in from a passerby.

0: 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They were just requesting for an officer to come out.
1: Okay.

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1: Go ahead.
0: I have a Sarah subject I would like you to TX for reference case 00992.

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1: 6. 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She wants to speak to a supervisor.
0: Clear. 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

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Yeah, 404 South Main Street, Princeton, reference direct order.

0: is inoperable. 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
1: Okay. 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
0: Yes.
1: Ha ha ha ha.

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County, I have a 1050 PD on Maple Tree Drive going into Lot 3. It's a single vehicle accident, no injury. 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
0: Going after this vehicle on Hudson Road. Just put that one in holding. Get to it after this.
2: 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I can be en route to the other 1050 on Maple Tree.
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0: 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I have a 1028.
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0: 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Robert Adam Paul, 395.

0: 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The 1050 on the run, too. 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
0: Is your Florida client working?
1: Hey, from.
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0: I'm going to give you the name and date of birth of this subject again. Alonzo, A-L-O-N-S-O, middle initial G. George, last name I. Ida, N. Nora, T. Tom, Z. Zebra, I. Ida, N. Nora. His date of birth is 2-2-1999. I believe he used to live in Vincent.
1: There, I will try that combination.
0: I'll be en route to your facility, 1J3.
2: 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Dispatch 9-10-42.
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3: Go ahead.
1: Was that 28 the car you're out with? That 28 comes back to a rogue Nissan Xpander 27, and was that the vehicle you're out with?
3: It is the vehicle I'm out with.
1: Not clear. Okay.

0: That's 14. What lot did you say they were in?
1: Lot 3, entrance. It's going to be a blue Tacoma, lot 3.

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1: 17.
0: They're still going to be waiting on their tow truck to come pick them up. It's out of the roadway due to the roadway being blocked due to the flooding. I'm tonight.
1: Okay.
2: Central dispatch, 11 engine 2.
1: Go ahead.
2: We've been given a disregard by Medic 3, you should also have the township units available.
1: Okay. Seven five one.
3: I'm arriving, which door?

0: dispatch 14. I got stopped by security. He is not at lot 3. He's out on Maple Tree somewhere. Security's taking me there.
1: I only know what he told me.
0: I'm clear, not your fault.

0: misinformation, information for medics. Deaconess Gibson is currently on stroke and trauma diversion. 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KSP 373-1715.
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1: Clear, thanks. I think it's going to be drivable, but it's just going to need to pull out from where it's at.

0: 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Medic 3's en route to Deaconess Gibson, 301.2, 301.2 to Deaconess Gibson.
1: 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Can I have you take 65 south at the junction? Observe for a tree blocking three quarters of the road. We've had multiple reports, but we're not sure if it's going to be Stalheim or 475.
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1: They're in the lot. He was lost. Should be there soon.

0: Hold up, please, Ms. Gibson.
1: Sorry. Now, the green is best.
0: Yes, ma'am.
1: Can I divert you from station to 128 South Washington for a West Assist?
0: That's affirmative.
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0: 55-21, 55-12. Just 10:43, I got flagged down. They are looking for a Huffy bicycle, silver, with no grips. Guess they reported it earlier today during first shift. Haven't heard anything back, so I said we'd be looking around.
1: Simple.

0: Fort Branch Hobbs Town Medic 4, Fort Branch Hobbs Town Medic 4, 1056 East 600 South, 1056 East 600 South, have a possible structure fire starting in the furnace closet, by heavy smoke coming from the closet as well as sparking. 5373-1750.
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1: 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Structure fire 1056 East 600 South 1056 East 600 South.
2: Dash 14. Beatles is here with his lights. Got the vehicle pulled out. I'll be en route to the structure fire.

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1: 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Please leave to Fire Ground 1 for this event. Leave to Fire Ground 1.
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0: dispatch 14. There's smoke inside the residence. 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I've got the main breaker shut off.
1: Fire units responding to 600 South. This information, law enforcement has been able to enter. They are not seeing any active flame. They have hit the main breaker.

0: 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Strange 19's arriving.
1: Clear
0: with Fairground 1. We advise nothing showing at the present.
1: I'm clear.
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2: Perfect.
0: We have just a slight presence smoke in the room. 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
0: Yeah, somebody's just pulling in behind our tank here. We still got an investigation going on. We got white smoke. When you guys arrive, can you bring us another fan, please?
1: House up clear. Central dispatch. 521 to be arriving. 600 south.
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1: Go ahead, Sid.
0: We found it. It's in the control panel of the AC unit inside the house. You can see some of the relays have been sparking.
1: Alright, 10-4. Anything else from us out here?
0: Negative, it's pretty cool.
1: Three out of 11 to 3 out of 2. Go ahead. Checking the crawl space right now for any extensions.

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1: Here, 526K.
2: This is fast, ground thing.
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2: Yeah, just update. We found some burnt wiring in the AC unit.
1: Copy, burnt wires in the AC.
3: 3 out of 11 to 3 out of 2.
2: Yeah, go ahead.
3: Crawl space is good. 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It's cool.
2: Alright, 10-4.

0: Dispatch 14, is fire still on scene?
1: I believe so.
0: Clear, I'm down the road blocking at 600 South and 175 East. Would you let me know when they go available?
1: I'm clear, will do. We're just checking to make sure there weren't any other burnt things and or hot spots.
2: Three out of 1, 3 out of 9, 591.
3: Go ahead.
2: You need any other manpower there? 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
2: Okay.
3: Hot spot, you can go ahead and pack up and head back. Thanks for your help.
0: Hot spot clear. Thanks. Sam 2, Mary 3, Henry. Sam 2, Mary 3, Henry.

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0: 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Three, all four branch units to be 10-8 and available. Also, two officers that were on scene, give them a big thanks for traffic control.
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0: It'll be on that personalized plate, Sam 2, Mary 3, Henry, Black Ford, Focus, be Interstate 69, exit 22, exit.

0: 16, that's coming back expired on a black Ford Focus to a Sean Hanselman.
1: 10-4.

0: 17. I spoke to him, and he is available and ready.
1: 614. I'll be out with a 1046, US 41, and Vine Street. Coming up and ready.
2: Something's clear.

0: 14. Did you have that 28?
1: Okay, firm.
2: 446 Frank Lincoln, Indiana passenger 446 FFL. It's on a red Jeep.

0: That's 7614.
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0: 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It's unattended. 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
1: 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It's right out front.
0: Hey, firm. 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
0: Clear.

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1: What?
0: We're on a boat via 1988 Bayliner Sierra Sunrise. The number Boy Paul Ryder. David 78 Sam John David 888.

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0: 17. When you go 10-8, call me.
1: 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Hi there,
0: 10-28. 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
1: Number plate 6043, Lincoln Union, Tom Adams.
0: Is that on the boat or the trailer?
1: On the trailer. Can't find the VIN on the trailer we're trying to connect it to.
0: I do not get a registration back from that. But it came back signal 80.
1: There's no VIN for it.
0: There's no response on the registration. Doesn't give me anything.
1: Okay, good.